Green Day with American Idiot on 103.7 The Crow. They wrote that song many years ago, and they're talking about so many of our damn politicians today. I'm not getting political. I'm just saying American Idiot is about the politicians. It's all of them. They're nuts. It's Motley Crue now on 103.7 The Crow.

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One star, would not recommend. Not nearly enough Phil Collins. Aaron on Wikipedia, that's by choice.

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Everything. That. 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

Down with Searchlight on 103.7 The Crow. I like to think that we are alive in the right era with the right bands. I feel lucky to get to be among Shinedown as they get to be so successful. It's a lot of fun. Black Crowes now. 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
2: The effects of drinking can be subtle. When your blood alcohol level hits 0.02, you feel good, relaxed. At 0.05, you may have a little trouble tracking objects. And at 0.08, you'll be slightly less alert. 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
7: We're starting to heat up today. Our high 90 with a south wind 10 to 20 miles an hour and a slight chance of showers. Better chance of more widespread thunderstorms on Wednesday. It'll be breezy. It'll be hot at 91 with a south wind. On Thursday, falling back to 86. Friday, mostly sunny, back to 91. From the Storm Center, Kelloland TV, I'm Jay Trobeck.
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0: 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Something wicked. Thanks for getting weird with me on Twisted Tuesday. I am the Rev. How about now?
1: How about now?
0: How about Harvey Danger? 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

0: The Rev. 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After a few minutes, I finally snapped my line back, and a giant rainbow catfish with neon eyes and laser whiskers landed on my boat with a thud. He looked at me and said, "Mr. Freeman, I'll give you $1 million if you return me to the lake." 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
0: 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And nowhere else.

1037 The Crow. 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Loud enough to tick off your parents. And now, your HOA.

I said, are you gonna be my girl? Take my hand and come with me, because you look so fine that I really want to make you mine. I said you look so fine that I really want to make you mine. 4, 5, 6, come on and get your kicks. 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

JRRO.com. It's how we speak internet.